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Vince Edwards here. I just wanted to remind you that I'll be back on Boomerang Radio this Saturday afternoon. I'll have all the usual stuff, including Saturday's live bands, a brand new backtrack for you to identify, a trip down into my vinyl vault, and of course some really great songs. So I do hope you can join me Saturday at 3 p.m. and we can have some fun.

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0: 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Next.
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4: Dudley Borough Council's issued a warning about donating money to crowdfunding campaigns after being made aware of fake fundraising pages claiming to raise money for those affected by the Stourbridge wildfires. The authorities asked locals to be cautious when sharing or donating to online appeals and advised them against donating at all right now. 19 homes in the town were destroyed earlier this week. At least one student is amongst five people who've been shot in an attack at a US university. Police believe that multiple shooters were involved in the incident at Virginia State. The campus went into lockdown early this morning. Patients in need of physiotherapy are not getting the quality of care they deserve. That's the warning from the Physiotherapists Union amid rising concerns about cuts to National Health Services. In football, Inter Milan have confirmed the signing of England defender Jed Spence from Tottenham on a five-year deal. The Italian champions have not yet disclosed the fee. And Great Britain's men have won gold in the 4x100 metres relay at the European Athletics Championships in Birmingham. That's the latest from Radio News Hub. I'm John Collins.
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4: Sunday will be rather cloudy with showery light rain across Scotland and Northern Ireland. Dry elsewhere with warm spells of hazy sunshine. Feeling pleasant for many with light winds and a high of 25 degrees Celsius.

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5: A return to home plan has been put in place for residents affected by the wildfires in Stourbridge, as emergency services now say the blaze there is under control. West Midlands Fire Service declared a major incident on Thursday as a wildfire spread across more than 500 acres and destroyed 19 homes in the town. It was one of several blazes to ravage through the UK this week as temperatures soared and the hottest day of the year was recorded. The Prime Minister, Andy Burnham, has described the death of academic Jason Arday as a tragedy on so many levels. The professor was pronounced dead after emergency services were called to an address in South London. He'd resigned from Cambridge University amid allegations of plagiarism, which he denied. A crowd made up of hundreds of Bonnie Tyler's friends and fans burst into applause as her coffin was driven home to where she grew up in Swansea today. The singer died in July at the age of 75. And golden girl Amy Hunt has a third gold medal at the European Athletics Championships in Birmingham after being part of a victorious women's relay team. That's the latest from Radio News Hub. I'm John Collins.
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5: Sunday will be rather cloudy with showery light rain across Scotland and Northern Ireland. Dry elsewhere with warm spells of hazy sunshine. Feeling pleasant for many with light winds and a high of 25 degrees Celsius.

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I'm here with the latest local news for Peterborough and Cambridgeshire throughout the week as we get you to or from work. 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
4: Dudley Borough Council's issued a warning about donating money to crowdfunding campaigns after being made aware of fake fundraising pages claiming to raise money for those affected by the Stourbridge wildfires. The authorities asked locals to be cautious when sharing or donating to online appeals and advise them against donating at all right now. 19 homes in the town were destroyed earlier this week. At least one student is amongst five people who've been shot in an attack at a US university. Police believe that multiple shooters were involved in the incident at Virginia State. The campus went into lockdown early this morning. Patients in need of physiotherapy are not getting the quality of care they deserve. That's the warning from the Physiotherapists Union amid rising concerns about cuts to National Health Services. In football, Inter Milan have confirmed the signing of England defender Jed Spence from Tottenham on a five-year deal. The Italian champions have not yet disclosed the fee. And Great Britain's men have won gold in the 4x100 metres relay at the European Athletics Championships in Birmingham. That's the latest from Radio News Hub. I'm John Collins.
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4: Sunday will be rather cloudy with showery light rain across Scotland and Northern Ireland. Dry elsewhere with warm spells of hazy sunshine. Feeling pleasant for many with light winds and a high of 25 degrees Celsius.

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You're simply the best. Better than all the rest. Where the hits keep coming back. Here's something for you to sing along to from the 80s.

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11: A return to home plan has been put in place for residents affected by the wildfires in Stourbridge, as emergency services now say the blaze there is under control. West Midlands Fire Service declared a major incident on Thursday as a wildfire spread across more than 500 acres and destroyed 19 homes in the town. It was one of several blazes to ravage through the UK this week as temperatures soared and the hottest day of the year was recorded. The Prime Minister, Andy Burnham, has described the death of academic Jason Arday as a tragedy on so many levels. The professor was pronounced dead after emergency services were called to an address in South London. He'd resigned from Cambridge University amid allegations of plagiarism, which he denied. A crowd made up of hundreds of Bonnie Tyler's friends and fans burst into applause as her coffin was driven home to where she grew up in Swansea today. The singer died in July at the age of 75. And Golden Girl Amy Hunt has a third gold medal at the European Athletics Championships in Birmingham after being part of a victorious women's relay team. That's the latest from Radio News Hub. I'm John Collins.
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11: Sunday will be rather cloudy with showery light rain across Scotland and Northern Ireland. Dry elsewhere with warm spells of hazy sunshine. Feeling pleasant for many with light winds and a high of 25 degrees Celsius.

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4: Reform UK says it would cut £50 billion from the welfare bill, with almost 3 million people seeing disability and sickness payments reduced or withdrawn. Treasury spokesman Robert Jenrick says the plans would abolish PIP and the health element of universal credit for working-age adults. Police in Virginia have arrested a 19-year-old man after a shooting at Virginia State University left five people wounded. Cameron Harris was found hiding in a dormitory closet and is facing 8 felony charges, including malicious wounding and using a firearm in a felony. Premier League holders Arsenal take on FA Cup champions Manchester City later at Cardiff's Millennium Stadium, with the Community Shield up for grabs. Gunners boss Mikel Arteta says he's looking forward to it.
5: I sense a really good energy around the place, all the internationals are back, and we can't wait to start competing.
4: And hundreds of Bonnie Tyler's friends and fans have gathered in Mumbles, Swansea to pay tribute to the singer. As her coffin was driven through the streets, the crowd broke into a rendition of her hit Total Eclipse of the Heart. From Radio News Hub, I'm Ben Monson.
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4: A rather grey start with outbreaks of rain across Scotland and Northern Ireland. Largely dry for England and Wales, with spells of hazy sunshine developing. Feeling warm in the south, highs of 26 degrees.

You too, with or without you. It's 6:10 Sunday morning, early breakfast with me, Peter Cleghorn on Boomerang Radio. That came from, it was the main single from the album The Joshua Tree. Definitely their breakthrough album as far as I was concerned anyway, and most. What a terrific album that was. Now I'm going from the south of Ireland, Dublin, up to the north and Belfast. This is Van Morrison and Brown Eyed Girl.

0: the Lightning Seeds, Ian Brody. That was the first song he ever wrote and performed, ever, he said. Right, and that was obviously from their debut album, Cloud Cuckoo Land. Coming up, we have that from the 70s, The Fortunes and Storm in a Teacup.
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Cold Shoulder from Adele. The magnificence that is Adele. Right, in 2 weeks' time, we have Bank Holiday Weekend, and there are a couple of beer festivals to take note of. Peterborough Beer Festival, the 47th Peterborough Beer Festival on the Embankment, and that's from Tuesday next week, the 25th, until the 29th. And that will feature hundreds of real ales, a gin, rum, wine, cider and world beer bar, live music, food and traditional games. 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Also that weekend is in Huntingdon, the King of the Belgians have their beer festival as well, King of the Beer Fests. So one to watch out for, please drink responsibly of course, but hopefully the weather will still be smiling on us and the sun shining and a refreshing beverage can be

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Well, you are.

0: one of the greatest songs by one of the greatest singers, Whitney Houston, I Will Always Love You. Dolly Parton's song originally, and Dolly's version is a great performance as well. But I think Whitney just knocked it out of the park. Okay, coming up, we have the Jags from the 70s and Back of My Hand, Got Your Number, written on the back of my hand. Also lined up, the Four Tops from the 60s and from the 80s, Colonel Abrams and Trapped.
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The Four Tops from the 60s, Baby I Need Your Loving. Colonel Abrams up next with Trapped. It's just after 6:45 Sunday morning. Heading up to the hour, we have Britney and Born to Make You Happy and the Stylistics, Can't Help Falling in Love. That's from the 70s.

0: Stylistics and Can't Help Falling in Love. I love the falsetto voicings in the Stylistics, just great. It's coming up to 7 o'clock and time for Boomerang Radio News and Weather. Be back straight after that with Breaking Down the Walls of Heartache from the 60s with Johnny Johnson and the Bandwagon. Don't go anywhere else.
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5: Reform UK is promising the biggest shake-up of the welfare system in a generation, claiming it could save £50 billion. Robert Jenrick says almost 3 million existing claimants would have their payments modified or withdrawn following reassessment. Andy Burnham is entering the second week of his UK tour, with ending rough sleeping and tackling environmental vandalism among his priorities. The Prime Minister says communities have been let down by Westminster for too long. He'll also spend time at Number 10 North as he gathers views from people and businesses around the country ahead of a planned 10-year strategy for Britain. This season's first piece of silverware is up for grabs later when Premier League winners Arsenal take on FA Cup champions Manchester City in the Community Shield. Mikel Arteta says his players are hungry for the win.
6: It's a trophy that we can have because we earned it last year through winning the Premier League.
5: And Ariana Grande has thanked fans for their overwhelming support as she began a 10-night residency at London's O2. From Radio News Hub, I'm Ben Monse.
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5: A rather grey start with outbreaks of rain across Scotland and Northern Ireland. Largely dry for England and Wales with spells of hazy sunshine developing. Feeling warm in the south, highs of 26 degrees.

Some glam rock from the 70s, Sweet and Ballroom Blitz. And I was just thinking about the other hits from Sweet, and there was Blockbuster, which appeared, I think, within weeks of David Bowie's The Gene Gene. And I was just looking as to whether there was any plagiarism or copyright violation claimed, but no, it was just complete coincidence that they opened with almost an identical guitar riff. Right, going back to my roots from Odyssey from the 80s, up next, this is Peter Claycorn on Boomerang Radio. It is about 10 past 7 on Sunday morning. Welcome along to Early Breakfast with me. Thank you for joining me.

0: my favourite T-Rex song, and Hot Love. Mark Bolan, very talented guitar player, was a session guitarist on some big hits. Right, Rod Stewart and The Temptations up next. It's 20 past seven on Sunday morning on Boomerang Radio.
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the Dave Clark Five and Glad All Over, a song that has been appropriated into a football chant, and it belongs to Crystal Palace. They play it home in entirety before their home games, and at the end of the match if they win, and they use the chorus if they score a goal. Right, now, China Girl, David Bowie up next. A great song, one of my favourite Bowie tracks, and Nile Rodgers did the production, but the guitar solo in the middle is by one of the greatest blues players there has ever been, Stevie Ray Vaughan, and it combines that beautifully. This is David Bowie and China Girl.

Neil Clark here. Join me Sunday afternoons from 2 for What Do You Think It Is? I Bet You Don't Know. Great music from the Beatles, Diana Ross, Blondie, Right Said Fred, Neil Sedaka, Jennifer Rush, and many more. Oh, and not forgetting The Confessions. Sunday afternoon at 2 on Boomerang Radio. Yeah,

0: The true legend that is Kylie Minogue and Can't Get You Out of My Head. If you haven't heard the Can't Get Blue Monday Out of My Head version of that, by Kylie, of course, different mix, have a try. It's really, really good. Okay, up next is The Pretenders from late 70s and Brass in Pocket.
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Steve Ellis and Love Affair. Steve Ellis, the lead singer. Also, Everlasting Love, if you remember that. Steve Ellis went on to form a couple of other bands, one of which was called Ellis, and I bought their LP, Riding on the Crest of a Slump, I think on the basis that I saw them perform on the Whistle Test, and there was a song called El Dumo, which featured, the band featured a guitarist, Andy G. I think his real name was Andreas Gruber, and that was a good song, and I bought it on the strength of that. As you do. Oh, as you did in those days. Right, Baby Bird and You're Gorgeous up next. My daughter used to call this when she was a little girl. Because you're dodgems. Because that's what she thought it said. This is Baby Bird.

0: That was Living in a Box, and the song Living in a Box. I bought the 12-inch single of that, loved the production and the energy in it, and also bought the other 12-inch single song, Scales of Justice. And it was I think I saw them on Top of the Pops, and just loved that whole energy and the vibe around it. Richard Derbyshire, the singer, I think he played the guitar as well, sadly passed away in 2025. Right, it's coming up to 8 o'clock on Sunday morning, early breakfast with me, Peter Cleghorn, on Boomerang Radio, where the hits keep coming back. It's time for Boomerang Radio news and weather. I'll hand over to Tom Green, who's with you from 8 till 10, and Bill Hensley from 10 till 12. Got your morning covered on Boomerang Radio. I'll be back next week for more early breakfast.
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5: Reform UK will set out plans tomorrow to cut the welfare bill. Matthew Dudley has more.
6: Reform UK says a government led by the party would cut £50 billion from the welfare bill, with almost 3 million people having disability and sickness payments changed or withdrawn. Treasury spokesman Robert Jenrick says the plans would be the biggest shakeup of the welfare state in a generation.
5: 5 people have been injured in a shooting at Virginia State University in the US, with one suffering critical injuries. Police have arrested 19-year-old Cameron Harris, who they say was found hiding in a dormitory. Prime Minister Andy Burnham is continuing his summer tour of the UK, focusing on issues he says have been ignored by Westminster for too long. This week, he'll look at tackling rough sleeping and fly tipping, while also visiting Number 10 North a month after it was established. And hundreds of Bonnie Tyler's friends and fans have gathered in Mumbles, Swansea to pay tribute to the singer. As her coffin was driven through the streets, the crowd broke into a rendition of her hit Total Eclipse of the Heart. From Radio News Hub, I'm Ben Monse.
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5: A rather grey start with outbreaks of rain across Scotland and Northern Ireland, largely dry for England and Wales, with spells of hazy sunshine developing. Feeling warm in the south, highs of 26 degrees.

Good morning. It's Boomerang, where the hits just keep coming back. And this morning, Nigel Kerr to take you through until 10 o'clock. Nice to have you with us. The Eurythmics there with When Tomorrow Comes. Well, when tomorrow comes, it'll be Monday.

0: It's Boomerang Radio for your Sunday morning. And did you manage to see the eclipse on Wednesday evening? I couldn't get me a pair of those special glasses for love nor money. This is where Blue Peter would have come in handy. It really would. I was going to try that colander trick, you know, where you hold it up and the sun shines through it. I was going to try that, but I didn't want to strain my eyes. Kenny are up next.
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There you go, the song that was used as the opening theme to the original UK version of The Office, although that was actually sung by somebody else. This was the Stereophonics, of course, with Handbags and Glad Rags, previously hit for Rod Stewart, among quite a few others. 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

0: Boomerang Radio playing the Lighthouse Family and Lifted. Sadly, they split in 2022 to follow solo careers, and we've not really heard anything from them since, which is a shame. 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

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A lot of fans tended to think that was about illicit substances, if you know where I'm coming from, but no, twas not. Apparently after Satisfaction hit the charts big, their record company were hounding them for a follow-up within 3 weeks. So they wrote this, which basically says, leave me alone. Very good.

0: Just love that track. Climax Blues Band on Boomerang and Couldn't Get It Right from 1976. More great music on the way after nine from Cool and the Gang, Phil Collins and Ace of Base.
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5: The Reform UK government would abolish PIP payments and cut other benefits, according to planned reforms due to be announced tomorrow. Matthew Dudley has the details.
6: Reform UK has outlined plans to save £50 billion from welfare, warning that almost 3 million existing claimants could see their payments reduced or stopped. Robert Jenrick says the proposals would introduce a new health security allowance for people who are seriously ill, while support for less severe conditions would change.
5: Police in Virginia have arrested a 19-year-old man after a shooting at Virginia State University left five people wounded. Cameron Harris was found hiding in a dormitory closet and is facing eight felony charges, including malicious wounding and using a firearm in a felony. In the football, this season's first piece of silverware is up for grabs later when Premier League winners Arsenal take on FA Cup champions Manchester City in the Community Shield. And Ariana Grande has thanked fans for their overwhelming support as she began a 10-night residency at London's O2. From Radio News Hub, I'm Ben Monsey.
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5: A rather grey start with outbreaks of rain across Scotland and Northern Ireland. Largely dry for England and Wales with spells of hazy sunshine developing. Feeling warm in the south, highs of 26 degrees.

Boomerang, where the hits keep coming back. Good morning to you, and thank you for having me in your home this Sunday morning. It's Nigel Kerr with you until 10. And isn't it nice? It's just cooled down a little bit now. Just about right, I think. And now we just need some nighttime rain, I believe.

0: Earth, Wind and Fire with the Emotions and Boogie Wonderland on Boomerang Radio. So, Sunday the 16th of August, and today we celebrate World Bratwurst Day. Give us a sausage. National Rum Day is today, and it's also National Tell a Joke Day. So to combine two of those things, a pirate walks into a bar with a ship's wheel stuck to the front of his trousers. The barman says, "What's with a ship's wheel?" Pirate says, "I don't know. It's driving me nuts. I thank you."
1: Boomerang.
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I can never hear that song without thinking about the Minions movie. And yes, I know, I'm a big kid, all right?

0: That's The Killers and Human on Boomerang Radio. And look at the time, for goodness sake. Blimey, Nigel, stop waffling. Gonzalez is up next.
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Ray Charles with the 1961 Grammy-winning hit, Hit the Road, Jack. 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
4: Reform UK will set out plans tomorrow to cut the welfare bill. Matthew Dudley has more.
5: Reform UK says a government led by the party would cut £50 billion from the welfare bill, with almost 3 million people having disability and sickness payments changed or withdrawn. Treasury spokesman Robert Jenrick says the plans would be the biggest shake-up of the welfare state in a generation.
4: More than £40,000 has been raised for the family of former Cambridge professor Jason Arday following his death in South London. Arday resigned as Professor of Sociology of Education last week following plagiarism allegations. A vigil in his memory is due to take place at Trafalgar Square this evening. Andy Burnham is entering the second week of his UK tour, with ending rough sleeping and tackling environmental vandalism among his priorities. He'll also spend time at Number 10 North as he gathers views from people and businesses around the country ahead of a planned 10-year strategy for Britain. And Premier League holders Arsenal take on FA Cup champions Manchester City later at Cardiff's Millennium Stadium. From Radio News Hub, I'm Ben Monsey.
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4: A rather grey start with outbreaks of rain across Scotland and Northern Ireland. Largely dry for England and Wales, with spells of hazy sunshine developing. Feeling warm in the south, highs of 26 degrees.

Many thanks to Nigel for the Sunday breakfast show on Boomerang Radio. Bill Hensley here with you until midday with County Matters with some great music, but I've got a very, very busy schedule of interviews and audio to play you this week. I've been speaking to Matt Borer from David Lloyd, who are opening a new centre in St Neots. I've been at Rail World on Friday, met the mayor and the mayoress of Peterborough, also Kevin, who looks after the events, and his grandson William, who looks after the model railways. All very, very interesting stuff, and all doing stuff for charity. And I said a bit earlier in the week, I think it was Thursday, that on the 14th of August 1967, Radio London closed down when the Marine Offences Broadcasting Act came into effect at 3 o'clock. And I've got the a compilation of all the DJs on Radio London to play you in the second hour.

0: Right, coming up in about 1 minute and 10 seconds is ABBA with Summer Night City.
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0: I'm at Rail World in Peterborough, and it's got a lovely atmosphere, lots of stalls, trains going by, as you can possibly hear in the background. And I've just seen a gentleman and a lady with gold chains. Must be Mr. Mayor. How long have you been mayor?
1: Well, I became the mayor in May this year, so we've been it for a few months now. It's been fabulous, and being able to go out and see things that you don't always realise are there, and the amount of volunteering work and the fabulous things that you can do in Peterborough and the surrounding areas has been fantastic. Including this, of course, which is a fabulous day out. If you've got, you know, if you want to go somewhere for very little money and have a really fantastic day, particularly the dads that like model railways and big trains, this is your place.
0: Yeah, I agree with you. There's lots and lots of people moaning all the time, but there's a lot of good in the world, isn't there, as well?
1: There's loads of fantastic good. There's loads of work going on. You just probably don't always realise it's going on. Go out and enjoy the things. Go and have a look at what Peterborough has to offer. You know, I hear people say things like, there's nothing to do, loads to do. Go and do it. Go and experience it. Flag Fen, Cathedral, Museum. Here, of course, at Rail World, Ferry Meadows. There's so much to do. Go out and enjoy it. We've had a terrific year weather-wise. So really get out there and enjoy it, and then obviously come winter, start looking at the inside events that we have going in all these places. It's a fabulous city. Make the most of it.
0: And what charities are you supporting this year?
1: I've got three charities this year. I've picked local ones, two local ones and one national one, all because they have a connection to me personally in my life. So one of them is Peterborough Women's Aid. The next one would be Little Miracles, and the final one is the Cystic Fibrosis Trust.
0: Brilliant. I've got a friend that runs Dream Clean in St Ives, and he's just done the run to Pisa and back, 30 or 33 cars, I think, and he's just given 80 grand to Little Miracles. It's a great charity.
1: That is a fantastic amount, isn't it? But it just goes to show the passion that people have for, you know, but all charities need help. And hopefully, I know Little Miracles is a big one. It's a Peterborough-based one, and I've been there many years ago. I went there and experienced the sort of fantastic work they do. I went to, as a deputy mayor, we went to the Peterborough Women's Aid, and to understand what they do and how they help people, which most people won't be touched by that, but a lot of people are. It's fantastic to see, and I think it needs support. Cystic Fibrosis Trust is a disease that many children obviously are born with, and it can be quite life-limiting. But, you know, technology is getting there faster and faster to try and find a cure, to get the best treatments. So there's hope, but hope only comes if we can help fund them via charity.
0: And Madam Mayoress, what's it like being royalty in Peterborough?
2: Oh, I don't look at it as royalty. It's just an honour and a privilege to serve Peterborough and to open my eyes to what we have here. I'm a born and bred Peterborean, and of all the places we've visited, it's just been amazing. And I really, really enjoyed today at Rail World. It's just amazing what they have here for the children, for families, and it's such a good value as well, the ticket price. You know, it's a family fun day out here, and I encourage everybody out there that's got little boys, little girls that love trains, just bring them down to Rail World.
0: Everyone wants a train set.
2: They do.
0: Is there anyone you want to say hello to or thank you to?
2: I'd like to say a big thank you to my husband for getting to where he is. He works so hard for the ward where he's a councillor, and becoming mayor is just a massive achievement for him. And yeah, so big thank you to Chris and for supporting me, and thank you to everybody out there.
0: Okay, Mr. Mayor, final word. Anyone you want to say hello to or thank you to?
1: Of course, I'd like to say hello to all the people that have supported me over the years. Been a councillor for 15 years. More and more people supported me, more and more people are following me. Obviously, all my council colleagues, all the people around, the officers in council, etc., they do a wonderful job. And of course, the most important, all the volunteers in this city and across the country who we wouldn't be able to manage without you. So well done, and thank you for your help. And of course, without the support of my wife, who is the mayoress, none of this could be possible. She is the brick behind.

taking you from brunch to lunch. Join me, Joe Bailey, on a Monday and a Friday between 10 and 1 for 3 hours of conversation, music through the decades, some local what's-ons, and a few laughs thrown in along the way. Here on Boomerang Radio, where the hits keep coming back.

0: Well, you're probably sick and tired of me saying this on air. I say it so many times. But in a minute and 10 seconds, there is the little lady with the big, big voice, Tina Charles. That's next.
1: Boomerang.
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1: Right, I've now bumped into Kev, who... I don't know your second name, Kev.
2: It's Goodacre, Bill.
1: Kev came along to one of our meetings for Boomerang Radio a couple of weeks ago, took loads and loads of pictures, which are now all over Facebook. So, firstly, thank you for that. So, what do I owe this pleasure of finding you here? What's your involvement?
2: Well, basically, I'm an event coordinator, which is a massive task. There's a lady called Stephanie who's been helping me. This is our main fundraising day. We're blessed with brilliant weather. We're blessed with a fantastic mayor and mayoress. We're chuffed to bits that Boomerang Radio came on as our media partners to promote the event. So that's basically what I do. I volunteer. My grandson's over there. He volunteers the model railway. It's imperative this place survives. And without people coming and paying to visit us, we wouldn't be here. So it's a massive task. I'm very passionate about it. And we hope we can be here for many, many years, Bill.
1: Well, I didn't know it was here. I've heard of it and seen adverts for it, but I didn't know how big it was and all the facilities you got here. Do you want to talk us through a few?
2: Yeah, I mean, we've got the Garden Railway when you first come in through the doors. We've got Globe Hall. We've got a big wildlife haven. We've got a model railway indoor. We've got a lovely little calf, which is our lifesaver because that does generate good money. Obviously, food sells well. So the site is massive, and there's a massive great site to our left, Bill, that's untouched. That's all our land. We'd love to do things with it, but as you well know, money is hard to come by. We get no funding by anybody. We do get some volunteer days from local companies like Caterpillar and Compare the Market. They send people down to help us. So there's so much potential. And so we've been here 40 years, and hopefully we'll be here for another 40 years and longer.
1: Well, tell us exactly where it is. I would say just over the bridge, past the train station, something like that.
2: Yeah, well, if people know where London Road, where the posh home ground is, we're in the Fair Meadows, where the fair used to be and sometimes still is. We're through the arches. People, the volunteers know, we know people living in Peterborough don't even know where we are. And that's our main drive, is to tell people and get people through the arches to come and visit us. And once they're here, they love it, didn't know you were here, and they come back and visit us. So it's a hard sell. It's not easy to pinpoint where we are. We could do with a drone picture with arrows, or somebody walking about in a suit with arrows in it going, railroads this way. So it's an ongoing thing. The volunteers are wonderful people. We have so much fun and laughter. Some days we have tears when we don't get many visitors. But the next day you'll get like today, where we've got hundreds of people queued to get in this morning. It's lovely, isn't it? You know? But we're very passionate. Neil is over here, one of my volunteer colleagues who just pester Boomerang Radio quite a bit, and Chris Tibbles in Precise, who has been wonderful, giving us loads of plugs. So we're chuffed to bits with Boomerang Radio, and I'm hoping they have a successful future as well.
1: And I take it chuffed to bits is a bit of a pun?
2: No, Bill, you've caught me out on that. Very good. I'll use that again, I think. Chuffed to bits we are.
1: And can you tell us about your website and how people get in touch if they want to come along or volunteer?
2: Yeah, we urgently need some volunteers. Now, you're not tied down to anything as a volunteer. You can come when you want, do what you want. We like gardeners, painters. We've got the cafeteria. We've got people we need in there. There's numerous jobs. At this time of year, we're open every day for 6 weeks because of half term. We normally open Wednesdays, Saturdays and Sundays. Most volunteers come in on a Tuesday to carry out work on a bridge or bridge wants repairing or this type of work. But anyone else to get in touch, I mean, there's a website. You can find us anywhere. We've got a Facebook page. Please get in touch. Pop down, have a cup of tea, have a walk round, and let us know what you would like to do, and I'm sure we can accommodate you. Thank you very much.

0: Now, I've just been talking to Kevin, and his grandson has come up. William, what a lovely name. Same as me. What do you do here?
1: I operate for the Monorail Railway because I brought my trains in for Family Fun Day, and I was doing full speed on my Flying Scotsman.
0: Tell me what you know about the Flying Scotsman. It's a great train.
1: It was a famous locomotive back in the old day. It reached 100 miles per hour, making it the most famous locomotive.
0: And people always come from miles around when it goes through Huntingdon and Peterborough, don't they? Have you seen it?
1: I haven't seen it yet, but I'm trying to see the Flying Scotsman at Locomotion.
0: So, William, is there anyone you want to say hello to on the radio?
1: I'd like to say hello to my grandpops, Kevin Goodacre, and my grandmother, which is Karen Goodacre, and my mother, Sarah Goodacre.
0: And any brothers or sisters?
1: I would like to say hello to Kobe, my little brother. He's 5 years old. And my sister, she was born last year. And she is 1 year old. So hello, Holly.

0: That's the end of the first hour of County Matters. I will be back straight after the news with Sunny Afternoon by the Kinks. I'm sure it will be. But it's nice that it's cooled down a bit, isn't it?
1: Boomerang. 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
4: Reform UK says the government led by the party would cut £50 billion from the welfare bill, according to plans set to be announced tomorrow. The proposals include replacing PIP and the health element of universal credit for working age adults, with Labour calling the figures fantasy economics. More than £40,000 has been raised for the family of former Cambridge professor Jason Arday. Matthew Dudley has more.
5: Windrush campaigner Sir Patrick Vernon launched the GoFundMe appeal following Professor Arday's death in South London on Friday. Arday resigned as Professor of Sociology of Education last week following plagiarism allegations. A vigil is also due to be held at the National Gallery in London this evening.
4: Prime Minister Andy Burnham is continuing his summer tour of the UK, focusing on issues he says have been ignored by Westminster for too long. Hurricane Lala has strengthened into a Category 1 storm as it approaches Hawaii's Big Island, and British tennis player Arthur Ferry beat Australia's James Duckworth at the Cincinnati Open. That's the latest from Radio News Hub. I'm Ben Monsey.
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4: Largely dry for England and Wales, with some sunny spells developing. Outbreaks of rain across Scotland and Northern Ireland. Feeling warmer in the south, highs of 26 degrees.

Welcome along to the second hour of County Matters with me, Bill Hensley, with you until midday today. And I did say at the top of the show that I'd been quite busy this week, being out and about talking to people. And let me have a look, see what's coming up. Joan Armour Trading. After Joan Armour Trading, I'll be playing you the recording I did with Matt Borer from David Lloyd.

0: I'm with Matt Borer from David Lloyd Clubs. They are opening a new centre, which I'm going to find out about, in St Neots in October. Matt, great to see you. Tell me, this sounds a really exciting project. Do you want to tell me a bit more about it? Well, firstly, who are David Lloyd?
1: Thanks very much, Bill. So David Lloyd is a well-known brand. We've been around since 1982. We're very, very well-known for our high-end premium health clubs. We have loads of clubs now throughout the UK, and we are super excited to be coming to St Neots. Like you said, we're opening on the 6th of October, and just can't wait to get open, really. The club itself is a premium health club. We've got loads of fitness and well-being facilities. Indoor, outdoor pool, a fantastic retreat spa, and then we also have everything for all the family, including kids facilities and stuff like that too. So it's going to be an awesome facility that we just can't wait to get open, to be honest.
0: What is a well-being section?
1: So we recognise that the well-being element of the industry is now really important. So as well as we do obviously a lot of physical fitness, a lot of our facilities are now all to do with well-being. So in the club in particular, we have a fantastic retreat spa. So the retreat spa has awesome premium facilities, all different kinds of hot rooms. So we start with an ice cave. We then move up through a fire and ice room, amethyst crystal steam, finish sauna. We have a number of plunge pools, and the whole idea is to relax not only your body but your mind as well. The jewel in the crown is probably the swim in, swim out jacuzzi spa too. So it's going to be a fantastic wellness facility at the club, as well as also the fitness side as well.
0: Why have you chosen to open a new club in St Neots, Matt?
1: So I think that we recognise that obviously St Neots is a thriving up-and-coming community area. We already have a club within Cambridgeshire, so our club over in Cambridge City Centre. But we're really super excited about how obviously St Neots is growing. It's a lovely, fantastic community-based area, and we feel like our product coming over and immersing ourselves in the community here will mean that we should be able to provide a facility that the locals here in St Neots will be able to enjoy. I've experienced so much of the local community so far, and I must say it's absolutely a beautiful place, and I think that's probably also a perfect kind of synergy for our club to fit into as well.
0: Is this new club going to generate jobs for local people?
1: Yeah, absolutely, it will do. So the jobs that we're creating in the St Neots area, about 75 jobs plus, will all be from the local area. There's myself and the management team that have kind of moved in from other clubs that are existing already, but all of our frontline and supervisor team, of which around 75 of them will be coming from the local community. One thing that I've been really proud to set up and start is already speaking to the local Inspire to Ignite guys. Sam Squires and his team, Ollie Rowland down there, they've been absolutely brilliant in enabling us to kind of get to know them and the community. And they in particular are working to get the youth back into employment, education and training. So we've been very, very grateful to be working with them. And they've managed to actually supply us with some team members who've gone through the recruitment process. And I'm proud to say that we'll actually be employing some of their guys that have they've introduced us to as well.
0: Who do you see as your potential members?
1: So in all honesty, Bill, the membership is open to absolutely everybody. We're a very family-based club. So we do obviously have facilities for all ages, all abilities. But we are also catering for the individual businessman, young entrepreneur. We basically have facilities for everybody. So there isn't a particular demographic that we target. We are quite proud that actually our demographic ranges from babies who have just been born, of a couple that have joined with their families already, all the way up to obviously the more mature kind of retired age people that will come and spend a lot of time down with us at the club. And it therefore becomes a bit of a community feel, and it's an area, or a facility, sorry, where people will be able to come, and it doesn't really matter, like I said, if you're physically fit or not. It's a facility where you can be part of the community too.
0: For people that don't know St Neots very well, Matt, whereabouts in St Neots is the club going to be?
1: So we're really fortunate enough to be based right in the middle of the Wintringham estate. So the Wintringham estate over near very close to the train station. Lubbs Farm is just across the road. So the Wintringham Academy is already set there, and then we'll be the next facility that opens on that estate. And it's a fantastic area right in the heart of the community there.
0: Okay, final question. We've already got the opening date and where you are. How can people find out more about what David Lloyd are about? Have you got a website up and running?
1: Yeah, absolutely. So there's two main ways, really. One is to visit the davidlloyd.co.uk website, select the St. Neots Club, and you'll be able to see all the wonderful facilities on there and get information about membership. The second option is to head over to where the club is. We've got a marketing suite that's open. My team of consultants are in there. They'll be able to talk you through all of the different membership options, show you a virtual tour of the club as well, and you'll physically be able to see the facility being built as we speak.
0: Brilliant. That's it. Anything I've missed?
1: I don't think so. Just to reiterate, really, we're super excited to be in the St. Neots area. Can't thank the community enough for everything that they've done for us so far. And yeah, we just cannot wait to get open on the 6th of October and hope to see you all there soon.
0: This is Bill Hensley speaking to Matt Borer from David Lloyd in St. Neots for Boomerang Radio.

0: Well, does that bring back some memories? It certainly does to me. I can't remember where I was when JFK was assassinated, but I can remember where I was when Radio London closed down on the 14th of August 1967 at 3 PM, when the Marine Offences Act came into force. And it really influenced what I've done in radio ever since. Coming up after the commercial break, which is exactly a minute long, is Finally from CC Peniston. Nice link, eh? Finally. And then my tribute to Radio London.
1: Boomerang.
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0: Ed Stewart here, with Myrtle. Hello, Myrtle.
1: Hello, Dea.
0: And Paul? Well, we've got fun for the next hour, haven't we?
2: Yes, indeed, and we're not alone with Myrtle, because we also have...
3: Hi, this is Duncan Johnson. Well, times have really changed since way back in 1964, when I was one of the small group that helped to pioneer commercial radio in Britain. And with the demise of Radio London, an era has ended. One that, I hope, will start again anew somewhere, sometime.

0: Hello, Big L listeners. Kenny Everett here. Big L will always be remembered as the fantastic radio station it is today because it's being chopped off at its prime. And anything that happens like that usually is remembered for years and years and years. And I think that if people do their bit and keep on remembering Big L and keep pestering for commercial radio to come back, then the same people who are in it now will take over again and we'll get Big L once again, only this time on land. So it'll be clearer, it'll be better in every way. So let's keep thinking about Big L and all the tremendous people you've heard on the air, like Kenny Everett. And Dave Cash, I'd like to say thanks to Dave Cash too, because the Kenny Cash program was really a gas to do.
1: Hello, everybody. This is Dave Cash, a voice you probably haven't heard on Radio London for quite a while. Big L gave the Kenny Cash program the biggest boost that ever happened.
2: TW.
3: Hello, ladies and gentlemen, boys and girls. Great to be back on Radio London. Even if it is for this sad occasion. So many memories, so many friends that I've made among the listeners, and so many friends I've made among the crew and the disc jockeys that have worked from time to time from Radio London. And I think my closing thoughts would be how pleased I am that, particularly on Radio London, so many DJs have emerged, and you'll be able to hear them in the future.

0: 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I bid you fond farewell, cheers, take care, and God bless.
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2: There'll be fresh, southerly winds. There is an unsettled outlook for tomorrow.
3: Greetings to this is Keith Skews, and saying, rather sadly for the second time around, goodbye. It was only some 3 weeks ago that I said cheerio before I went off on holiday. And now, having returned today and duly been suntanned on both my left and right kneecap, I find that the Marine Offences Bill is about to become law. Well, Keith Skews signing off now, wishing you everything you wish yourselves.

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1: Hello, everyone. This is Tony Blackburn here. I think this station, to me, has given everything, and everything I now have, I owe to Radio London. And it's also been a terrific pleasure working this last year with Radio London because the people connected with it. An absolutely marvellous crowd behind the scenes. And it's been so nice working with people who are really enthusiastic and all with the same aim. In other words, to pioneer commercial radio.

0: This is Pete Drummond. I've been with Radio London for 11 and a half months, and I would have liked to have made it a year, but when the Postmaster General says go, well, I suppose one has to go. Truthfully, Radio London has been a unique station where freedom of speech and music has not been denied to the disc jockeys or to the audience. I doubt you'll ever see the like of it again. Thank you anyway for listening to me, and I hope we'll meet again very soon. I love you all.
1: Well, thank you, Dum Dum.
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Well, what more can I say? It's time for me to say goodbye. When I think back to about 2.5 years ago when I arrived back in England from Hong Kong, a penniless bass player and a hick jock, and then Radio London gave me the chance to come into your homes, which has been the most wonderful thing in the last 2 years. It's given me the chance to meet Myrtle, get a name of Stewpot. In fact, it's given me a complete life for 2 whole years as I've been out here on the ship, and I wouldn't have missed it for the world. Well, Paul, you are the only original member of the original crew left here on Radio London, so that means you've done 2 2/3 years now.

driving down from Shepherd's Bush in a car, and I had to stop rather hurriedly at the lights, and a bicycle came screaming up behind me and nearly went into the boot. And a rather angry gentleman on the bicycle just paddled his way round to the driver's side window and said, "Wonderful radio, London." I realised I had a sticker in the back window, and I also realised we'd got at least one listener.

0: No, this is John Peel, and I've only been with Radio London about 5 months, but during those 5 months, I've met some very nice, very kind people, and I've enjoyed myself very much indeed. And in some way, myself and the Perfumed Garden will get back to you. Thank you.
1: Some mention has been made of the fact that mine was the first voice to be heard on Radio London. It will also be the last in regrettably few minutes from now. But before that, please allow me to introduce the Managing Director of Radio London, Mr. Philip Birch.
2: During the past 3 years, I feel that Radio London has done very little harm, but an awful lot of good. During those 3 years, it's helped organizations such as the Institute for the Blind, Oxfam, the Cancer Fund, the Lifeboat Service, to raise funds for their very worthwhile causes. It saved the life of an airman who bailed out of over the North Sea and was picked up by Radio London's tender. In closing, I would like to give my personal thanks to all of the staff at 17 Curzon Street, to all of the DJs, to Captain Bunninger and his crew, to the 1,027 advertisers who have supported Radio London in the last 3 years and used Radio London to help sell their products. But most of all, I'd like to thank you, one of the 12 million listeners in the UK and the 4 million listeners in Holland, France, Belgium, Germany, and the other countries on the continent, for all of the support that you have given Radio London during the last 3 years.

And that was it. The radio went silent that I was listening to, and Radio London was gone for good. But Kenny Everett was right, you know. He said, we'll all be back one day, bigger and better, and on land. And how true that was. Right, let's have something from the Hollies.

0: After having commemorated the close down of Radio London, I thought I'd better play a 60s song. Right, but we're moving up to the 70s next with Amy Stewart and Knock on Wood.
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3: 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The Crown Inn Beer Fest 26 Take 2, where the beer fests keep coming back.

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Join me for The Late Show at Boomerang Radio from 9pm Monday through Thursday. I'll be playing the world's biggest love songs, along with some cheeky banter too. I look forward to your company from 9 as we end your day the lazy way.

0: Well, that's it from me for today, guys. David Mortimer coming up straight after the news with some more great stuff on Boomerang Radio, of course, where the hits keep coming back. I will be back. That was a good link as well, wasn't it? I'll be back on Tuesday morning at 10 o'clock with Boomerang Brunch. See you then. Thanks for your company today and enjoy the rest of your day. Bye-bye.
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4: Reform UK has outlined plans to save £50 billion from welfare, warning that almost 3 million existing claimants could see their payments reduced or stopped. Robert Jenrick says the proposals would introduce a new health security allowance for people who are seriously ill, while support for less severe conditions would change. A fundraising campaign for the family of former Cambridge professor Jason Arday has raised more than £40,000. Matthew Dudley has the details.
5: The appeal was launched by the Windrush campaigner Sir Patrick Vernon after Professor Arday died in Battersea on Friday. He's now raised more than £40,000, a figure which is rising. A vigil in his memory is planned at Trafalgar Square later today.
4: 12 people have been killed in a bus crash in Hungary, with several others injured. In a statement, police said it was likely the driver fell asleep, causing the accident. And UK groundwater levels are in remarkable health despite widespread drought. The British Geological Survey says a wet winter means most aquifers remain at normal or above normal levels. From Radio News Hub, I'm Ben Monsey.
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4: Largely dry for England and Wales, with some sunny spells developing. Outbreaks of rain across Scotland and Northern Ireland. Feeling warmer in the south. Highs of 26 degrees.

Spandau Ballet, I'll Fly For You, which I probably would actually if you bought me a couple of pints. Lloyd Cole and the Commotions last weekend started the programme, and we must say thank you to Bill for another edition of County Matters, back next Sunday at 10 o'clock, and also here for Boomerang Brunch on Tuesday.

It's back to the 60s with the Hollies and Stop, Stop, Stop on Boomerang Radio. I'm David Mortimer. As ever, it's good to have you along. It's good to have your company on this Sunday lunchtime and a packed programme for you over the next couple of hours. A long, long song today comes from the Kinks in Girls, Girls, Girls, the part of the programme where we try and redress the balance a little. We play a lot of male artists and groups, so we put two female songs together. And today it's the turn of Joni Mitchell and Miley Cyrus. I'm not sure putting those together will work, but we'll try very hard. The Beatle Lunch today features the music of George Harrison, and our longevity legend is U2. Plus, as we get towards the end of the programme, we go country for a couple of songs as well. All that plus this from Roxette.

0: There's a group that I'll always regret I never got to see. Roxette with the Big L on the Big B Boomerang Radio. Well, it's almost time for the long, long song, which today clocks in at just over 6 minutes and comes from the Kinks. It's called Celluloid Heroes. It was released as a single in this country, but didn't make the charts, although it did in America with a slightly edited down version. Amazingly, although it came out in 1972, the Kinks had already recorded 11 albums, and this comes from that 11th album, Everybody's in Showbiz. The Kinks then with Celluloid Heroes, a long, long song next.
1: Boomerang.
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4: In the middle of the night, there are two sounds a spreading household fire can make. Here's the first. And here's the second. Which would you rather hear? Make sure you fit a smoke alarm and test it weekly. Fire kills. You can prevent it.

The definition of the long, long song is one greater than 5 minutes, and that did very well at 6 minutes and 12 seconds. Celluloid Heroes from The Kinks. We'll do it again, same time next week.

It's not often I play the single version rather than the album version of a song because I hate the edits, but I have to confess, even though I'm a huge Genesis fan, the album version of Abacab really goes on a little bit, so that's why we played that one. Speaking of Genesis, well, former members of Genesis, Steve Hackett is at the Corn Exchange in Cambridge on the 2nd of October. It's most unlikely he'll play that because he'd already left by the time they recorded it. But I have been to see him once. I went to see him, went a long way actually, went all the way to Oxford, and plays a lot of Genesis stuff and has got a singer who sounds very, very much like Phil Collins and also Peter Gabriel as well. A good combination. And if you're a Genesis fan, probably the nearest you'll go to seeing somebody from Genesis play Genesis songs these days. Let's put a couple of songs together then. This one comes from Player. It's called Baby Come Back. And then we'll follow that with the Scissor Sisters and I Don't Feel Like Dancing.

0: Sunday lunchtime on Boomerang Radio with the Scissor Sisters. It's not so easy to say that. I'll try again. Scissor Sisters. I don't feel like dancing. And Player with Baby Come Back before that. Almost time for Girls, Girls, Girls, where we put a couple of female artists together to redress the balance a little bit. And we start in 2009 with Miley Cyrus, Party in the USA. And from there, back to the 70s. And an album came out from Joni Mitchell called The Hissing of Summer Lawns. I think paints a wonderful picture of hosepipes before the ban. And from that, a song called In France They Kiss on Main Street. Those two songs on the way.
1: Boomerang.
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3: This message isn't aimed at you. You know that on a motorway, a red X above any lane means that you can't drive in it and could be prosecuted if you do. But apparently, there are some drivers who don't realise this and are a danger to themselves and to other road users. 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

0: But any lane means that the lane may be blocked by a broken down vehicle, emergency services, or road workers. For more details, they should search online for smart motorways and never drive in any lane with a red X above it. 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
1: back. Here come the girls. Girls, girls, girls. 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

0: That's our Girls, Girls, Girls feature for this week. We started with Miley Cyrus, Party in the USA, and then in France, they kiss on Main Street. I'm not sure they do that where I live, but that was Joni Mitchell. Now, if you've been wondering what to do on a Saturday evening, have a listen to this.
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That's one that you don't hear so often from Simon and Garfunkel, Baby Driver. Boomerang Radio on a Sunday lunchtime, and the next gentleman I'm about to play, I'm very tempted to go and see him on his tour, Gilbert O'Sullivan. He's at the Stables in Milton Keynes on Tuesday the 8th and Wednesday the 9th of September, and if I look down the list here to the bottom, the Apex in Bury St Edmunds, Sunday 4th of October. Gilbert O'Sullivan will no doubt play this, It's Nothing Rhymed. If I

Boomerang Radio with Gilbert O'Sullivan. Nothing rhymed. And if you're a Gilbert O'Sullivan fan, I'll give you those dates again. He's at the Stables in Milton Keynes on Tuesday the 8th and Wednesday the 9th of September, and at the Apex in Bury St Edmunds on Sunday the 4th of October. Almost time for the news, weather and the Beatle lunch, but I think we can squeeze this one in before we get there.

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5: Reform UK says the government led by the party would cut £50 billion from the welfare bill, according to plans set to be announced tomorrow. The proposals include replacing PIP and the health element of universal credit for working age adults, with Labour calling the figures fantasy economics. More than £40,000 has been raised for the family of former Cambridge professor Jason Arday. Matthew Dudley has more.
6: Windrush campaigner Sir Patrick Vernon launched the GoFundMe appeal following Professor Arday's death in South London on Friday. Arday resigned as Professor of Sociology of Education last week following plagiarism allegations. A vigil is also due to be held at the National Gallery in London this evening.
5: Prime Minister Andy Burnham is continuing his summer tour of the UK, focusing on issues he says have been ignored by Westminster for too long. Hurricane Lala has strengthened into a Category 1 storm as it approaches Hawaii's Big Island, and British tennis player Arthur Ferry beat Australia's James Duckworth at the Cincinnati Open. That's the latest from Radio News Hub. I'm Ben Monse.
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5: Largely dry for England and Wales with sunny spells. Rather cloudy later with further outbreaks of rain across northern areas, with the rain heaviest in western Scotland. Highs of 26 degrees.

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1: I don't really remember anything about the Beatle days. It seems like a previous incarnation when I think about it.

That's the Beatle Lunch for this week on Boomerang Radio, featuring the music of George Harrison, a song he wrote for the Let It Be album called For You Blue, and some great slide guitar work from John Lennon on that. And from his 1987 album, Cloud Nine, the song This Is Love.

La Freak from Chic on Boomerang Radio. Now, here's a song with an interesting history. It was written by Bruce Springsteen. It was the B-side of Dancing in the Dark, came out in 1984. And then Natalie Cole thought, I could do a good version of that in 1987. The song is Pink Cadillac, and after that, Angel Eyes from ABBA.

0: Angel Eyes from ABBA and Natalie Cole with Pink Cadillac on Boomerang Radio, where it's almost time for this week's longevity legend. And today our subject is U2. So we start all the way back in 1984 with their song Pride in the Name of Love. Wasn't their first single, they had quite a few before that, the first one called Another Day that came out in 1980. And then we fast forward all the way to 2026, a brand new single from them called Street of Dreams. Our longevity legend, U2, is next.
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This week's longevity legend is U2. We started in 1984 from the album The Unforgettable Fire, Pride in the Name of Love. And then, 42 years later, their brand new single called A Street of Dreams. It's going to be on a new album, the name of which is yet to be released. But I'm sure U2 fans will be looking forward to that.

0: It's the Manic Street Preachers at Design for Life on Boomerang Radio. We do this every Sunday between 12 and 2. Not quite sure why. It gives us a purpose in life, if nothing else. I wonder who this could be.
1: Vince Edwards here. I just wanted to remind you that I'll be back on Boomerang Radio this Saturday afternoon. I'll have all the usual stuff, including Saturday's live bands, a brand new backtrack for you to identify, a trip down into my vinyl vault, and of course some really great songs. So I do hope you can join me Saturday at 3 p.m. and we can have some fun.

Nelly Furtado. Come on. Who calls your daughter Nelly? I mean, you wouldn't give a name like that, would you? I hope there's no Nellies listening. Nelly Furtado, I'm Like a Bird on Boomerang Radio. Now, here's a group that has very strong ties to the place that I grew up in. Well, actually, I'm not sure I ever really grew up, but my teenage years were spent in Hereford. And this group, three of the members, James Honeyman Scott, Martin Chambers and Pete Farndon, all came from Hereford. Sadly, Pete Farndon and James Honeyman Scott now buried there. But a great group and still going strong, though only original member now, Chrissy Hynde, and occasionally Martin Chambers. But this is one of their best singles, I think. It's called Back on the Chain Gang.

0: Back on the Chain Gang from The Pretenders, recorded as a tribute to their late guitarist James Honeyman Scott. Well, it's almost time to go country, and today it's the turn of Brad Paisley with This Town Ain't Small Enough. Wasn't that a song by Sparks? Oh no, that was This Town Ain't Big Enough. And following on from that, Ashley McBride, Light On in the Kitchen. We go country in just a moment.
1: Boomerang.
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It's the part of the program we call Boomerang Radio Goes Country, and we started with Brad Paisley, This Town Ain't Small Enough, and Light On in the Kitchen after that from Ashley McBride. And if you love country music, even if you don't, because you might get to like it, then there's 2 hours of great music with Paul Jackson, Boomerang Country, between 4 and 6. And in fact, let me give you a rundown of all the programs for the rest of the day. Neil Clark warming up to come on after me at 2 o'clock. Boomerang Country with Paul Jackson at 4, Martin Chilcott here at 6 o'clock for a couple of hours, then it's Soft Rock with John Wilson at 8, Colin Sunday Spin with Colin Hyams 10 till midnight, lots of great music through the night, and then Chris Tibbles is here for Boomerang Breakfast 6 till 9, and Back in the Day from 9 o'clock for an hour. 3 mystery years, a few songs, few clues as well, see if you can guess the years. All that to come then on Boomerang Radio, but before any of that, let's have this from Cream, it's Badge.

Boomerang Radio, that's Cream and Badge, and some lovely guitar work from George Harrison on there as well. I think we got time to fit one more in before we say our goodbyes. We'll have this from T-Rex. It's called I Love to Boogie.

0: think I first heard that song when I was watching the film Billy Elliot, which I heartily recommend, by the way. T-Rex, I Love to Boogie. For goodness sake, will you just look at the time? It's time for me to go. Have yourselves a great week and hopefully see you back here next Sunday at 12 o'clock.
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6: Reform UK has outlined plans to save £50 billion from welfare, warning that almost 3 million existing claimants could see their payments reduced or stopped. Robert Jenrick says the proposals would introduce a new health security allowance for people who are seriously ill, while support for less severe conditions would change. A fundraising campaign for the family of former Cambridge professor Jason Arday has raised more than £40,000. Matthew Dudley has the details.
7: The appeal was launched by the Windrush campaigner Sir Patrick Vernon after Professor Arday died in Battersea on Friday. He's now raised more than £40,000, a figure which is rising. A vigil in his memory is planned at Trafalgar Square later today.
6: 12 people have been killed in a bus crash in Hungary, with several others injured. In a statement, police said it was likely the driver fell asleep, causing the accident. And UK groundwater levels are in remarkable health despite widespread drought. The British Geological Survey says a wet winter means most aquifers fires remain at normal or above normal levels. From Radio News Hub, I'm Ben Monsey.
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6: Largely dry for England and Wales with sunny spells. Rather cloudy later with further outbreaks of rain across northern areas, with the rain heaviest in western Scotland. Highs of 26 degrees.
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12: 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Oh.

partake of a new Mason X here on the Ring Radio. How the devil are you? The government announces bold new initiative, immediately trips over it. Officials say the plan is future-proof, though it failed its first test when someone printed it double-sided and lost one page. Scientists confirm weather now, acting purely out of spite. Forecast includes sunshine, rain, hail, and a light breeze, described as passive-aggressive.

0: 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We're giving away two tickets to an outdoor cinema experience. Want it?
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0: Stereophonics, and we've got Debbie Gray, Boomerang Radio, Neil Clark, for the afternoon show. We've got, Shania Twain is just round the corner.
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0: provocatively, though the star insists they're just good friends.
1: 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The Crown Inn Beer Fest 26 Take 2, where the beer fests keep coming back.
2: 3-point safety belts, ABS anti-lock braking, impact-absorbing airbags. 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
2: A horse and its rider have less protection than other road users, so think. 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

Dreaming Blondie from the 70s, and There's a Ghost in My House, Ardeen Taylor from the 60s, here on Boomerang Radio. And what do you think it is? I bet you don't know. He's coming up very shortly. But here's a bizarre fact for you, something that maybe you didn't even realise existed. But there's a town in Norway that holds an annual festival celebrating the potato. Yes, they actually celebrate the potato, including a potato-only fashion show. Last year's winning outfit was described as bold, earthy, and slightly mashable.

0: Oh, the Sultans of Swing. Dire Straits, I haven't heard them for yonks and yonks and yonks. And here they are on Boomerang Radio, where the hits just keep coming back. Neil Clarke's on the afternoon show. What do you think it is? I bet you don't know. And it's, according to a recent survey, what percentage of people claim they never eavesdrop? What percentage of people claim they never eavesdrop while simultaneously leaning in like a meerkat at a bus stop? What do you think it is? I bet you don't know.
1: Boomerang.
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4: Reform UK says the government led by the party would cut £50 billion from the welfare bill, according to plans set to be announced tomorrow. The proposals include replacing PIP and the health element of universal credit for working age adults, with Labour calling the figures fantasy economics. More than £40,000 has been raised for the family of former Cambridge professor Jason Arday. Matthew Dudley has more.
5: Windrush campaigner Sir Patrick Vernon launched the GoFundMe appeal following Professor Arday's death in South London on Friday. Arday resigned as Professor of Sociology of Education last week following plagiarism allegations. A vigil is also due to be held at the National Gallery in London this evening.
4: Prime Minister Andy Burnham is continuing his summer tour of the UK, focusing on issues he says have been ignored by Westminster for too long. Hurricane Lala has strengthened into a Category 1 storm as it approaches Hawaii's Big Island, and British tennis player Arthur Ferry beat Australia's James Duckworth at the Cincinnati Open. That's the latest from Radio News Hub. I'm Ben Monsey.
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4: Largely dry for England and Wales with sunny spells. Rather cloudy later with further outbreaks of rain across northern areas, with the rain heaviest in western Scotland. Highs of 26 degrees.
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0: What do you think it is? I bet you don't know. That's coming up very shortly. Some great classics. John Paul Young is on his way. Shapeshifters, Lola's Theme, Boomerang Radio, Sunday afternoon. Neil Clarke. Yeah.

Stevie Wonder, Boomerang Radio, If You Really Love Me. If You Really Love Me. Brilliant song, brilliant song. And we've got even more coming up. How about this little banger? Let Loose, Crazy For You. That's on its way. But did you get it right? According to a recent survey, what percentage of people claim they never eavesdrop while simultaneously leaning in like a meerkat at a bus stop? What a vivid imagination you must have. So the answer is 87%. And the remaining 13% couldn't answer because they were too busy listening in. Oh, yeah. Calling the gang.

0: John Paul Young, I ask you. Love is in the air. So they tell me, love is in the air. Taylor Swift and Tom Cruise have hit the headlines again.
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Hits keep coming back and back and back. Boomerang Radio. Hello, Neil Clark here. So Taylor Swift, she apparently accidentally causes minor traffic jams because witnesses say that she waved at fans from a car window, causing three drivers to forget how steering works. And one man reportedly indicated left and turned right and apologised to a lamppost, whilst Tom Cruise spotted doing his own stunts again. Sources say he casually jumped from a moving vehicle for fun, while the rest of us struggled to get out of a taxi without making the old man groan. Isn't that right, eh? These show-offs,

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1: Hi, it's Tom Green from the Boomerang Radio Newsroom. I'm here with the latest local news for Peterborough and Cambridgeshire throughout the week as we get you to or from work. 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
0: Thanks, Tom. And get out. Thank you. He always interrupts me at the wrong time. Just when I'm getting some flow going. Status quo.

0: Shotgun, George Ezra. Jules? This was because you said alligator. George Ezra. Here on Boomerang Radio. Now, the Real World Wildlife Haven Family Fun Days are well and truly in swing in Peterborough. I'll give you more details how you can have a great day entertaining the kids and pick up a Boomerang Radio car sticker.
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0: Ed Sheeran, Galway Girl, and Johnny H. Jazz, Turning Back Time here on Boomerang Radio. Well, that's all I've got time for. I'll do it all again next week. Until then, take care. The King of Country is just round the corner after the news and weather. It's Pete Tay.
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5: A murder investigation has been launched after the death of a man who was bitten by a dog in Wakefield. It happened yesterday during an altercation on a footpath off Blacker Lane. Detectives have appealed for witnesses to come forward. More than £40,000 has been raised for the family of former Cambridge professor Jason Arday. Matthew Dudley reports.
6: Windrush campaigner Sir Patrick Vernon launched the GoFundMe appeal following Professor Arday's death in South London on Friday. It's now raised more than £40,000 and is still rising. Arday resigned as Professor of Sociology of Education last week following plagiarism allegations. A vigil is also due to be held at the National Gallery in London this evening.
5: Actress Amanda Abington has reached a five-figure settlement with the BBC. It's over bullying allegations she made about her time on Strictly Come Dancing. And UK groundwater levels are in remarkable health. That's according to researchers who say aquifers are at normal levels despite widespread drought. From Radio News Hub, I'm Grace McIntosh.
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5: Cloudy with further outbreaks of rain across northern areas, but mostly a dry evening elsewhere. Lows of 15 degrees Celsius in the south and 12 in the north.

Welcome to Sunday Afternoons. It's Boomerang Country with me, Paul Jackson, and we're going to do the top 20 countdown. Well, this week's number 20, Boots Off, John Pardy. And we opened up the show with this week's new entry, a climber at number 19, Morgan Wallen, and his new single, Been By Now. Riley Green's still sitting at number 18 this week, and Lainey Wilson there, we just heard. She's at number 17 with Phone, Keys and Wallet. 16 is MacArthur from Hardy McGraw Church and Wallen. And this week's number 15, Dan and Shay.

0: Lauren Elena there with this week's number 12 and All My Exes. Before that, you heard South of Sanity at number 13 from Zach Top. We're going to have Luke Bryan, and he's in Climbing at this week's number 11. Coming up next.
1: Boomerang.
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George Burge featuring Luke Bryan on that. 22 weeks in the chart and still climbing to this week's number 10. At number 9 this week, this great track from John Morgan. I love this track. And it's a track called Kid Myself here on Boomerang Country.

John Morgan, this week's number nine, and that's Kid Myself here on Boomerang Country with me, Paul Jackson. You're listening to the Top 20 Countdown here. Coming up next, we've got a great track from Kenny Chesney, and he finds himself in Climbing at this week's number eight.

0: Fantastic to have Taylor Swift back on the country chart, and that's her current release, I Knew It, I Knew You. And if you listen, stay tuned for the second hour of Country Today, because I'm going to play the first track that got things underway for Taylor Swift, and it is a absolute fantastic track. Trust me, it is worth staying tuned just for that track alone. And she's in this week at number 7. We're going to have the number 6 coming up, and it's going to be Kane Brown with Woman right here on Boomerang Country.
1: Boomerang.
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Kane Brown and Woman. Next up, we're going to play the track that's taken over the charts across the globe right now. She's a Chicago-born, LA-based singer-songwriter. I'm, of course, talking about Stella Lefty. She is, for me, something completely different again, mixing the warm pedal steel, which is unbelievable and irresistible. And she has a sort of an indie folk groove. So let's hear this week's number five. And it's this great track from Stella Lefty, and it's called Boston.

don't we? Morgan Wallen, last week's number one, dropping down to this week's number four. And you heard the number five, Stella Lefty and Boston. She is still on her way up the chart, 10 weeks in the chart now. We're going to hear the number three single this week in the chart. It's the fantastic Bailey Zimmerman with a classic country track. Male voice, just superb. Listen to this track, and he's singing about a Chevy Silverado. What is not to like about that? Right here on Boomerang.

Yeah, this week's number three, Bailey Zimmerman. At number two this week is Be By You, Luke Combs. And if you haven't heard, he's announced, after the success of his stadium tour in the UK and Europe, he's announced some more stadium tours for the US of A. So he is just going on and on and on. And I'm still on cloud nine, having attended that concert. So let's hear from Luke Combs. He's at this week's number two, and it's Be By You.

fantastic. Luke Combs, of course, and Be By You. So let's have a recap of the top five before I tell you who's in at number one this week. So number five, Stella Lefty with Boston. Number four, dropping down a former number one, it's Morgan Wallen with Don't We. Bailey Zimmerman is number three, 26 weeks on the charts, as I say, Chevy Silverado. And you've just heard Luke Combs this week's number two with Be By You. Well, there's a new number one this week, and it's the lady of the moment, one of Ella's boys, I am, as she says. This is Ella Langley and Morgan Wallen. And this is this week's number one, 15 weeks on the chart. And this is I Can't Love You Anymore, right here on Boomerang Country.

0: That's your top 20 and that's your number one. A new number one for this week, the fantastic Ella Langley and Morgan Wallen and I Can't Love You Anymore here on Boomerang Country. Well, stick around for the next hour. I've got some great tracks lined up for you. I've been through the record collection. We've got some Glen Campbell, a classic track from Glen Campbell. And I've also got some Darius Rucker. And the feature I've started is two in a row, back to back. And I'm going to play two tracks from a great band, Zac Brown Band. Sure you're familiar with those. So I've picked two great singles out from Zac Brown. And they're going to be playing for you in the second hour, right here on Boomerang Country.
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4: A man has died after being bitten by a dog during an altercation on a footpath in Wakefield. It happened yesterday off Blacker Lane in the Calder Grove area of the city. West Yorkshire police say a 55-year-old man has been arrested on suspicion of murder and one other offence. A fundraising campaign for the family of former Cambridge professor Jason Arday has raised more than £40,000. Matthew Dudley reports.
5: The appeal was launched by the Windrush campaigner Sir Patrick Vernon after Professor Arday died in Battersea on Friday. He's now raised more than £40,000, a figure which is rising. Professor Arday had resigned from his post as the Professor of Sociology of Education last week after allegations of plagiarism were made against him. A vigil in his memory is planned at Trafalgar Square later today.
4: And Hearts storm into the last eight of the Premier Sports Cup after a 6-2 win over Inverness. The Jambos survived a second-half wobble before scoring four late goals. From Radio News Hub, I'm Grace McIntosh.
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4: Cloudy with further outbreaks of rain across northern areas, but mostly a dry evening elsewhere. Lows of 15 degrees Celsius in the south and 12 in the north.

0: Welcome back to the second hour of Boomerang Country with me, Paul Jackson, Sunday afternoon. Some of the best country music around. Kicking things off, second hour. Top of the hour was Rascal Flatts, What Hurts the Most. What a tune. Great country tune, that. And then the lyric talents there of Kacey Musgraves with Dime Store Cowgirl. I would seriously recommend checking out some of Kacey's albums. She is such a clever lyricist and, of course, a great, great vocalist. Coming up next, we've got Trace Atkins, and this is a real sentimental song. Listen to the lyrics in this. It's called You're Gonna Miss This.
1: She

0: They don't come much better than that. Glen Campbell, Wichita Lineman here on Boomerang Country. And we're going to be back with a classic from John Denver coming up next.
1: Boomerang.
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Darius Rucker and, of course, Wagon Wheel there. And before that, you heard the classic track from John Denver, Thank God I'm a Country Boy, a message that I would shout from the rooftops. I'm going to introduce a feature on Sunday afternoons on Boomerang Country now, and it's two tracks from the same artist. So this week, we're going to feature the incredible Zac Brown Band. And if you've never, ever had the opportunity to see them live, please, please put it on your bucket list. They are fantastic. We're going to kick things off with a single called Colder Weather, which is an absolute masterpiece in storytelling. And the background vocals on this track, oh, they just make me well up every time. And in the second track, we're going to play Whatever It Is. That is a fantastic track, a total opposite. The first heartbreak track and the second track is all about the unexplainable spark when someone walks into a room. So let's check these two tunes out from the Zac Brown Band.

So what do you think? Two great tracks, yeah? Zac Brown Band, you heard first, Colder Weather, and then Whatever It Is. I just, some of the lyrics in that Colder Weather, just unbelievable. What a great thing to do on a Sunday afternoon. Sit here and play some of the best country tracks for you guys that there are around. We're going to have another wonderful piece of music now coming from the Chicks. And then that's going to be followed by Chris Stapleton.

0: Boomerang.
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3: 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Two incredible nights, one great

Tennessee Whiskey and Chris Stapleton. The next track I'm going to play, we've already played one track from this artist in the first half on the countdown chart. It's Taylor Swift, and this was the song that kicked it all off for her, and it comes from way back, 2007. And she penned this song as just a teenager, writing about an unrequited love, a high school crush named Drew. Safe to say, Drew definitely missed his chance on that one. Anyway, it's coming up here for you next. Don't know whether you've heard it before, but it's well worth a listen.

Yeah, I told you it was good. Teardrops on My Guitar, of course, Taylor Swift, and that's the one that kicked it all off for Taylor back in 2007. Time is running away with us, but we're going to fit this one in. We spoke about this last week. I played it last week. I love the track. I love the band. They're getting a lot of publicity lately, and they're definitely going places. Listen to this one from the Castellans.

0: That is definitely my theme tune if I was a cowboy. Miranda Lambert there, of course, bringing those classic Wild West vibes. Beautiful, beautiful single. It was the lead single from her Palomino album, if you want to check that out. Great, great album. And she's really sort of flipped the old school outlaw country style on that. And here's a little thing for you. If you look closely in the video that accompanies that single, you can spot her husband, Brendan, making a quick cameo on horseback as well. So look out for that. Coming up next here on Boomerang Radio, we have Martin Chilcott. Chili is here, and he's got some great, great tracks for you coming up. Daryl Hall, Madonna, just to name a couple. But for me, thank you so, so much for listening. I've really loved every minute of being here on a Sunday afternoon playing some of the best country music you can hear here on Boomerang Radio. So once again, thanks for your time. Please join me next weekend. I'll be here 4 till 6 next Sunday. Until then, whatever you're doing, take it easy.
1: 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The Crown Inn Beer Fest 26 Take 2, where the beer fests keep coming back.
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6: A murder investigation has been launched after the death of a man who was bitten by a dog in Wakefield. It happened yesterday during an altercation on a footpath off Blacker Lane. Detectives have appealed for witnesses to come forward. Residents evacuated from their homes after wildfires in Stourbridge are starting to return. Eight families whose homes were destroyed have been able to view their properties, while 13 households with partial damage have returned. The Edinburgh Fringe Festival is continuing to draw crowds as it enters its second week. Lizzie Fury has come from New York to be part of a live radio play.
7: Audiences have been really warm and nice. We're in a smaller space, so it fills up easily. Yeah, it's been great. People have been writing really nice reviews on the Ed Fringe website.
6: And in football, Arsenal have won the Community Shield after beating Manchester City 3-0 in Cardiff. That's the latest from Radio News Hub. I'm Grace McIntosh.
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6: Cloudy with further outbreaks of rain across northern areas, but mostly a dry evening elsewhere. Lows of 15 degrees Celsius in the south and 12 in the north.

Thanks, Marvin. Still asking us what's going on. More of that later. And, yeah, before that, you heard Jackie Wilson with Your Love Keeps Taking Me Higher, which is great, great disco party favourite, and a big favourite of Bill Hensley, founder of Boomerang Radio, back in October last year. I joined towards the end of February, and, yeah, since that time, not that I had anything to do with it, we've got half as many again listeners. Yes, we've grown by nearly 60% in that time since beginning of March. Anyway, what have we got coming up? Well, you're probably taken a bit aback by the partial eclipse of the sun, although not quite as spectacular as I thought it was going to be. The Perseid shower of meteors, which I did think was spectacular, and what's known as the Planet Parade, which is early Wednesday morning, the 12th of August. You could see Mercury, Jupiter, Mars, Saturn, Uranus, or Uranus, if you're of a nervous disposition, and Neptune. And, yeah, all happening on the glorious 12th, which, of course, is my birthday, and I was 70. So I'm going to be playing some stuff from the 70s to show that I've been able to hang on in there. And we've got two albums of the week coming up. Three. One's 70s icons, Marvin Gaye, still asking us what's going on. More of that later. And also three tracks from Thin Lizzy's 1978 being All Live and Dangerous. A tribute to William Orbit, incredibly innovative producer and artist who died last week at age 69. And actually three albums of the week. So I've got some Dylan from his Purple Patch in 1975. But before we get into all that, I'm going to play you a little bit of Love and Happiness. And this is for Chris and Antonia celebrating their Ruby wedding anniversary.

0: There you go, the Rolling Stones with Let It Rock, which was on the B-side of Brown Sugar, the first single I ever bought back in 1971, on the basis of I had loads of singles, but Grandad Arthur had brought them all home from the Decca Records factory. And before that, of course, the wonderful Al Green with Love and Happiness. Now, we hear news of William Orbit, who some of you may know. You'll know the songs. Fantastic producer and artist himself. So I've got three coming up that Orbit was either involved in producing, writing, or playing on himself. And it's not often you hear a bit of Madonna on Chilly on a Sunday here on Boomerang Radio. But I thought I'd play this for my cousin Gemma, and Nicola, she might be listening as well, just to surprise them and go, oh, I've just been on the radio.
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2: 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Two incredible nights, one great...

There you go. Barber's Adagio for Strings by William Orbit. And before that, you heard, of course, Beautiful Stranger by Madonna, which was actually written specifically for, and I think I can say this on radio, the film The Spy That Shagged Me. And, well, it was on big posters everywhere, so I'm pretty sure I can say it on the radio for those of a slightly nervous disposition. And I'm also, anyway, so William Orbit has shuffled off this mortal coil, age 69, which is rather sobering when you're 70, I have to tell you. But I've got to play one more that he was involved in. It was his girlfriend, Beth Orton, with a wonderful album called Trailer Park. And this is Live As You Dream. And after that, we're going to get a bit of Live Thin Lizzy. Are you ready?

0: Hi, this is Chris Tibbles inviting you to join me weekday mornings between 6 and 10 for Boomerang Breakfast with the Cresset Peterborough. 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
1: This is... It's a new one, this one. It's a little called Are You Ready?

0: in, along with probably a couple of stones and, yeah, a couple of other things I'll talk to you about another time. But, yeah, Mercy, it's subtitled The Ecology. And for anybody, I don't know, it's quite within your rights to question climate change. Could I suggest that you just end up, just go outside for 5 or 10 minutes and walk around? You may even be dancing barefoot after this.
1: Boomerang.
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Let's Go Indeed. Both from New York, the Ramones, and before that you heard Patti Smith, who came out of New York in about 1975. That was 1976, Blitzkrieg Bop by the Ramones. And before that you heard Dancing Barefoot, which is what many of us will be doing at the moment. Now, coming up, I mentioned there were two albums, actually three albums of the week. So I've got Bob Dylan, 1975 Live, and also 1975 saw him release probably my favourite Dylan album, Blood on the Tracks, of which I have a vinyl copy. Don't I, John? Yes, my brother's. I don't know how I appropriated that, but anyway, there you go. Got to write your name on it. And I'm going to play you Simple Twist of Fate, and then a song which is originally was sung, written by Dylan, but sung by Peter, Paul and Mary, Blowing in the Wind.

guy. If I could have a man, how many seas must the white dove sail?

0: You can always tell great art because it still speaks many, many years down the line. And Blowing in the Wind from 1962. And earlier we were hearing Marvin, and he's going to be coming up shortly. And when you see the sort of stuff that's going on in the Middle East and Sub-Saharan Africa, you sort of think, blimey, perhaps I should listen to a bit of Marvin and Bob. Who knows? Coming up after the news, Marvin will be helping us work out what's going on. And we'll have some of it from Paul Rodgers. Yes, him of Free and Bad Company, paying tribute to the great bluesman himself, Muddy Waters.
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4: A man has died after being bitten by a dog during an altercation on a footpath in Wakefield. Detectives say a 55-year-old man has been arrested on suspicion of murder and one other offence. He remains in custody. A fundraising campaign for the family of former Cambridge professor Jason Ardie has reached more than £40,000. Matthew Dudley can tell us more.
5: The appeal was launched by the Windrush campaigner Sir Patrick Vernon after Professor Ardie died in Battersea on Friday. He's now raised more than £40,000, a figure which is rising. Professor Ardie had resigned from his post as the Professor of Sociology of Education last week after allegations of plagiarism were made against him. A vigil in his memory is planned at Trafalgar Square later today.
4: And Sebastian Pocognoli has been confirmed as the new Scotland head coach. The former Monaco head coach has signed an initial 2-year contract to succeed Steve Clarke. That's the latest from Radio News Hub. I'm Grace McIntosh.
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4: Cloudy with further outbreaks of rain across northern areas, but mostly a dry evening elsewhere. Lows of 15 degrees Celsius in the south and 12 in the north.

There you go. Welcome back to Chilli on a Sunday here on Boomerang Radio. Coming at you on all sorts of things. Alexa speakers and mobiles on the TuneIn or Radio Player app. Or maybe you've got a laptop, a computer, or maybe even your telly. How about that? I know you're disappointed. I can only hear him. I can't see him. I know. We'll see what we can do about that. And anyway, that was Paul Rodgers of Free and Bad Company. And amazingly, at one point, in Queen, many years after Freddie had died, I thought it was a very incongruous combination, which I think they realised after a while. And before that, you heard, just after the news, Marvin Gaye with What's Going On. And, yeah, plenty in there to unpack and maybe play back to some of the decision makers. Is it plural or is it just decision maker over there in the United States? Some of the things coming out of the Constance, it's amazing when you watch these sort of press office things with, what is it, Caroline Levitt, who's decided to jump ship, and you're thinking, but they're just saying what's not true. And if Phil Lynott was still here, he'd probably tell you the same.

0: There you go. Melody Gardo. Now, that's somebody I wasn't familiar with, and I'm indebted to regular listener Peter up there in Maxi for lending me a CD so I could play it for you. Brilliant. Your heart is as black as night. And I sort of thought I'd play that, having played Don't Believe a Word. And also that Curtis song, If There's a Hell Down Below, We're All Gonna Go, which is a bit grim. And not often play. I'd normally play things like Move On Up and Keep On Keeping On and Superfly, that sort of stuff. Curtis is a big favourite of mine, as regular listeners will know. And, yeah. But, so I better cheer. Yes, Caroline Levitt, actually, she resigned. I couldn't help but notice she resigned as the White House spokesperson the day after she found out that the president, number 45 or 47, had actually left the plane, which all his staff are on, via a catering container, because it was thought the plane was at high risk of attack. Imagine that. Your boss leaves you on a... Your boss sneaks off the plane and leaves you on the plane, thinking, well, you never know, they might blow it out of the sky. I think I'd resign even faster than a day, to be honest. Anyway, cheer things up. I've got something, one of my favourite slices of life, coming up from the Hollies.
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There you go. Another slice of life. Up the Junction with Squeeze from 1979. And before that, you heard probably one of my all-time favourite singles, actually, Bus Stop by The Hollies, written by Graham Gouldman, who went aged only 15, who went on to form 10cc with Lowell Cream and Kevin Godley and Eric. And, wonderful. And I tell you what, I've got a fantastic piece of artwork from my best chums, Mark and Tina, and it's got a Bus Stop by another artist, and it's framed, and it's a really sort of avant-garde type representation of a record player, because they know I love vinyl and I know I love records. Hey, 70, eh? 60, 10, blimey. And an old friend remarked, loads of people, I'm really thank you to everybody who wished me a happy birthday on Facebook, if you're listening. And one old friend said, quite a journey. And I said, yeah, it's been a bit of a ride, actually. And I thought, what can I play that would sort of sum that up?

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She was lying in bed, wondering if she'd changed it all. If her hair was still red. If folks they set their lives together, sure was it gonna be rough. They never did like mama's homemade dress. 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

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There was music in the cafes at night and revolution in the air. Well, he started into dealing with slaves and something inside of him died. She had to sell everything she owned and froze up inside.

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I'll be with you between 10 and midday every Sunday with County Matters, local news stories and events. Don't miss it.

0: a great talent, all the way from Peterborough, but last time I heard him, he was in Paris, James Chadwick, with Cold, and he was also in a band called the Red Guards, and he played at the Caster Festival back in 2006. Wonderful, wonderful guy. And I've got a long-distance listener, John Gaffin, out there in Fargo, North Dakota, I think. And I've never met John, but he's a friend of James, and he ended up listening to the show, so how about that? And before that, Tangled Up in Blue, one of the standout tracks from Blood on the Tracks by Bob Dylan, and played live on the 1975 Neverending Tour, which also had Mick Ronson from the Spiders on guitar. Hey, what have we got next? Oh, this is a surprise, yeah?
1: Boomerang. 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
2: 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You know that on a motorway, a red X above any lane means that you can't drive in it and could be prosecuted if you do. But apparently, there are some drivers who don't realise this and are a danger to themselves and to other road users. So those drivers do need to know that a red X above any lane means that the lane may be blocked by a broken down vehicle, emergency services, or road workers. For more details, they should search online for smart motorways and never drive in any lane with a red X above it.

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0: There you go. That's all we've got time for. Eddie and the Hot Rods, who Liz and I, a big favourite of Liz and I's, who we first started going, when we first started going out, when I first moved up to London, 1976, we go and see them at various clubs, and that came out and was their only real chart entry in 1977. And before that, you heard, of course, Thin Lizzy from the Live and Dangerous album, this week's 7-minute song. That's all we've got time for. Thanks for listening. John Wilson up next on Boomerang Radio. You've been listening to Chilly 70s on a Sunday with me, Martin Chilcott. Back next week. 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
5: A murder investigation has been launched after the death of a man who was bitten by a dog in Wakefield. It happened yesterday in the Calder Grove area of the city. Detectives have appealed for witnesses to come forward. Residents evacuated from their homes after wildfires in Stourbridge are starting to return. Eight families whose homes were destroyed have been able to view their properties, while 13 households with partial damage have returned. Despite the recent heat waves, a new survey shows 6 in 10 adults say they haven't bought sun cream this year. Margot Grant-Witz is a skincare expert.
6: It's almost like summer comes and our inhibitions go out. Like, oh, and it happens, and we feel free. And in that freedom, you feel invincible. And melanoma is like a really silent killer, and it's so easily avoidable.
5: And in football, Arsenal have won the Community Shield after beating Manchester City 3-0 in Cardiff. From Radio News Hub, I'm Grace McIntosh.
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5: Cloudy with further outbreaks of rain across northern areas, but mostly a dry evening elsewhere. Lows of 15 degrees Celsius in the south and 12 in the north.

Hi, how are you? This is Soft Rock. My name is John Wilson. I'm with you until 10 o'clock tonight. We started off with Phil Collins and then some Genesis and Abacab. And I hope you're feeling fine on this weekend. Let's play Huey Lewis and the News and Do You Believe in Love? It was released in 1982. They got to number 7 in the US chart.

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0: Well, great piece of music there from Joe Walsh, Rocky Mountain Way. Now, at the end of this month, the bank holiday weekend at the Ramsey Church, St. Thomas a Becket Church in Ramsey, they have their flower festival. It features stunning floral displays crafted by local volunteers, a festival cafe serving tea, coffee and cake, musical performances and family-friendly activities like a mini Benny Beast Hunt, wherever that is. And that's at the Ramsey's St. Thomas a Becket Church, the holiday weekend at the end of the month. Coming shortly is Steely Dan.
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1: Well, we have a 60 song coming up from the Rolling Stones, I Can't Get No Satisfaction, and the riff is widely considered one of the greatest hooks in rock history. Coming next.

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1: That was Neil Young and Heart of Gold. It got to number one in the US of A and his only US number one. Now we've got a request for Mags. It was her birthday on Wednesday. Now Anne, one of her amigas, has requested a song for Mags. Hope you had a lovely birthday on Wednesday, Mags. We've got for you Rod Stewart coming after the commercials and Maggie May.
0: Boomerang. We are putting money in the music on Boomerang Radio's Bits and Pieces. 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
2: We played Rod Stewart earlier on. It was announced this week that Rod has had a stent fitted to his heart, and he's had to cancel the remaining parts of his tour. He will be off for 1 month. Well, that's about right, because yours truly had a stent fitted to my heart in 2008 at the old Papworth Hospital, and I had about a month to recover from that as well. And I remember taking a lot of aspirin, very high dose aspirin. We've got coming up for you next, this is a great track. It's Edwyn Collins and A Girl Like You. That comes from his studio album Gorgeous George. It was released as a single in December 1994 by Satanta Records.

0: Thank you very much for tuning to us this evening. Dire Straits fading off into the distance and Romeo and Juliet. It is from their album called Making Movies, and that came out in 1980. After our commercial break and news and weather, we've got The Who and Baba O'Reilly.
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4: A murder investigation has been launched after the death of a man who was bitten by a dog in Wakefield. It happened yesterday in the Calder Grove area of the city. Detectives have appealed for witnesses to come forward. Residents evacuated from their homes after wildfires in Stourbridge are starting to return. Eight families whose homes were destroyed have been able to view their properties, while 13 households with partial damage have returned. Despite the recent heat waves, a new survey shows 6 in 10 adults say they haven't bought sun cream this year. Margot Grant-Witz is a skincare expert.
5: It's almost like summer comes and our inhibitions go out. Like, oh, and it happens, and we feel free. And in that freedom, you feel invincible. But melanoma is like a really silent killer, and it's so easily avoidable.
4: And in football, Arsenal have won the Community Shield after beating Manchester City 3-0 in Cardiff. From Radio News Hub, I'm Grace McIntosh.
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4: Cloudy with further outbreaks of rain across northern areas, but mostly a dry evening elsewhere. Lows of 15 degrees Celsius in the south and 12 in the north.

0: The Kinks and Tired of Waiting for You was released as a single on the 15th of January 1965, and it got to number 6 in the United States and number 1 in the UK. And before that, of course, was the Beach Boys, and my favourite from them, which is called Surf's Up, off their album of that name. Coming your way very shortly, we've got The Byrds.
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0: Now, if you are in Peterborough or near Peterborough, at the New Theatre, they have on the 4th and 5th of September, Friday the 4th, Saturday the 5th, there's a play called Sins. Sins is a dark live experience where theatre, psychological challenge and audience power collide. That sounds great. Sins at the New Theatre Peterborough on the 4th and 5th of September. Tickets are from £39, and that is the New Theatre. And I hope you go along and have a good time. Coming quite shortly is Queen.
1: Boomerang.
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3: 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Just search One You.

Tom Robinson Band for you there. We have on the way on the Soft Rock Show, Free All Right. Now, I do believe this is an extended version. Now, the lead singer of Free is Paul Rogers. Also alongside him was guitarist Paul Kossoff and bass player Piano, Andy Fraser, and drummer Simon Kirk. So that's Let's Have Some All Right Now.

Samba Party at the Santana. We have Fleetwood Mac coming on the show. It's called Don't Stop, and it was written by keyboardist and vocalist Christine McVie, and she wrote the track following her separation and divorce from the band's bassist John.

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3: In the middle of the night, there are two sounds a spreading household fire can make. Here's the first. And here's the second. 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You can prevent it.

Status Quo are rocking all over the world. So is David Bowie. Golden Years was released by RCA Records on the 21st of November 1975 by David Bowie. It was the lead single from his 10th studio album, Station to Station. Partially written before Bowie began shooting for the film The Man Who Fell to Earth, and that was 1976.

One of soft rock's main artists, Eagles, and Take It Easy. We have Abracadabra, Steve Miller Band. That's a song by the American rock group, written by Steve Miller. The song was released as the first single from the 1982 album of the same name that year. In the US, it spent two consecutive weeks at number one on the Billboard Top 100. Abracadabra.

0: Thank you very much for listening tonight. I hope you will remain with me each and every Sunday between 8 p.m. and 10 p.m. for the Soft Rock Show. Coming next is Colin Hyams, and his first song is from a megastar, Elvis Presley.
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6: Fire crews from across the UK, including London and Cumbria, have been drafted in to tackle major wildfires across South Wales. The South Wales Fire and Rescue Service is currently responding to 14 incidents, with the military also providing support. A fundraiser for Professor Jason Arday's family, set up by Windrush campaigner Sir Patrick Vernon, has raised more than £100,000. Professor Arday was found dead in South London on Friday. Arsenal have won the Community Shield after beating Manchester City 3-0 in Cardiff. Gunners boss Mikel Arteta says he was impressed by his side's performance.
7: I certainly saw a lot of positive things there against a top opponent.
6: And Amy Hunt has become the first athlete to win 4 gold medals at a single European Championships. It's after Great Britain triumphed in the mixed 4x100m relay in Birmingham. They crossed the line in a record 39.97 seconds. From Radio News Hub, I'm Grace McIntosh.
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6: A cloudy start to Monday in the north with outbreaks of rain. In the south, some sunshine will develop, making it very humid. Highs of 26 degrees Celsius.

I wonder if you're lonesome tonight. You know, someone said the world's a stage and each must play a part. Fate had me playing in love with you as my sweetheart. Act one was where we met. I loved you at first glance. You read your lines so cleverly and never missed a cue. Then came act two. You seemed to change, you acted strange, and why I've never known. Honey, you lied when you said you loved me, and I had no cause to doubt you. But I'd rather go on hearing your lies than to go on living without you. Now the stage is bare, and I'm standing there with emptiness all around. And if he won't come back to me, then they can bring the curtain down.

Evening all, 10 o'clock Sunday night, time as usual on Boomerang Radio for Colin's Sunday Spin, with me, Colin Hyams. Yeah, it's the programme where we play music from the 60s and 70s. We talk about times when we were kids and growing up and little things that were there then and aren't there now and things we miss. Yeah. Anyway, we've had a couple of requests which I played earlier on. Elvis Presley and Billy Fury. And they for a gent called Stephen Richardson, who comes from Gisborough. So let's carry on with some more music from the 60s and the 70s. And I'll be back in a few moments.

0: Last week we talked about photography in the early days and television. But one thing I left out, or one or two things I left out, were television for us as kids. Yeah, do you remember we used to have radio schools, didn't we? Where we had programmes, we'd sit by the radio in school and sit quietly as a class. And yeah, we had programmes. I'm just looking at the schedule now. Yeah, Word of the Week and the Music Box and the Jacksons. Can't be the same ones. And then, of course, in that was 1960-61. And believe it or not, there was actually television then. Yeah, Discovering Science, stuff for the sixth form, Your World. Yeah, funny that. I even remember in the 90s, my son had a TV falling him at school. Yeah, anyway, let's have some more music, shall we?
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3: Go on, blow out the candles. All 70 of them. Now, roll up your sleeve.
4: You don't have to have a shingles vaccination the minute you turn 70.
3: All done.
4: But it's a very good idea. Because shingles is an extremely painful disease that's more likely to affect those with a few more candles on their cake. So, if you know someone in their 70s, make sure they speak to their GP to see if they're eligible for a free shingles vaccination.

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1: Now, do you recognize this TV advert from the 1960s?
2: Open the gate.
3: I'm sorry, lady. You will have to wait. I'm finishing my Murray Mint, the Too Good to Hurry Mint.
4: Murray Mints, Too Good to Hurry Mints. 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
3: Delicious. Now to open the gate.
4: Murray Mints, Too Good to Hurry Mints.
1: Well, I thought we'd try something different in Colin Sandy's bin. Yep, a TV ad from the 60s. Sure, it brought back a lot of memories. In an hour's time, I'll play one from the 70s. But it might not be so easy to guess as this one. We'll see.

0: Were you a child growing up in the 60s? Do you remember those TV programs we used to watch? Well, I wasn't actually a child growing up in the 60s. I got married in 65, and that year there was a program for children called The Magic Roundabout. Do you remember it? Dougal, a shaggy little terrier, a little dog. Florence, a sweet, level-headed young girl. Zebedee, boing, boing, and Springy Jack in the box. Brian, a beautiful garden snail who moved very slowly. Ermentrude, a pink cow who loved music. And Dylan, a relaxed guitar-playing beatnik. And then there was Mr. Matt Henry, the elderly gardener. And finally, the only one I can remember, was Mr. Rusty, a moustache man who operated the carousel roundabout. Ah, oh, magic roundabout. They were the days.
1: Boomerang.
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Another favourite children's programme many of us grew up with was, of course, Trumpton. Whoever forget that line of Pew, Pew, Barney McGrew, Cuthbert, Dibble and Grub. Yeah, that was famous. All the kids used to say it, didn't they? Let's have some more music.

One of the problems with being very old is you remember all that very old stuff from the 50s. I mean, how many of us remember Annette Mills playing the piano to "We Want Muffin, Muffin the Mule"? And this puppet with strings would appear, and you could see the strings. I mean, it was so obvious. But haven't things changed a lot today with all the computer stuff? It's surreal, but I think it's overkill at the moment. There's just too much of it. But that's me being old and grumpy, I suppose. And dizzy? That's a cue for Tommy Rowe, isn't it?

0: Well, that brings me nicely to the end of the first hour with memories from the 60s. After the news, I'll be back. That's me, Colin Hyams, with Colin's Sunday Spin, playing music from the 70s. So, see you in a few minutes.
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5: Residents evacuated from their homes after wildfires in Stourbridge are starting to return. 13 households with partial damage have returned, while 8 families whose homes were destroyed have been able to view their properties. A 55-year-old man has died after being bitten by a dog during an altercation in Wakefield. Detectives say a man of the same age has been arrested on suspicion of murder. It was a winning start to the season for Arsenal after beating Manchester City 3-0 to lift the Community Shield in Cardiff. But it was a disappointing result for new boss Enzo Maresca. He says his players' physical condition may have contributed to the defeat.
6: I don't know if it's for physical condition. We had many players, probably the club with more players in the World Cup. I don't know the reason why, but for sure the first 2 goals that we conceded, I don't like.
5: And Sebastian Pocognole has been confirmed as the new Scotland head coach. The former Monaco head coach has signed an initial 2-year contract to succeed Steve Clarke. From Radio News Hub, I'm Grace McIntosh.
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5: A cloudy start to Monday in the north with outbreaks of rain. In the south, some sunshine will develop, making it very humid. Highs of 26 degrees Celsius.

Welcome back to the second hour of Colin's Sunday Spin, which is, well, we started off, we said we'd play the 70s stuff. Well, I intend to, but it's memories as well. But I'm not sure which era it was, but do you remember buying shoes in the old days? I says, yeah, where you'd go into a shoe shop and you'd sit down and an assistant would bring this pedestal thing to you and you'd put one foot up on it and say, right, I'd like that shoe in the window and I'm a size so-and-so and I'd like it in black, please. And the assistant, he or she would go away, come back with a couple of boxes of shoes for you to try on, and then you put the other shoe on and walked up and down. And yeah, do they still do that today? I don't know. It seems so different. Mind you, I've been told off. I've got so many pairs of shoes stored away that I really ought to give most of them to the charity shop. I've never worn them. Anyway, let's have some music. Never let her slip away by Andrew Gold.

0: again, I don't know if this is the 70s or not, but do you remember the craze of winemaking? I know people still do it, but there was a big craze where you'd go down to the high street and you'd buy these cans of mix and yeast and all this stuff, and you'd put them into demijohns in the airing cupboard and tell everybody, all your friends, how good it was. Yeah, one of those passing phases. I remember another one that my brother Melvin did was repair shoes. Had one of these sort of angle thing that you put your shoes on, and you got leather and you soaked it, and yeah, you repaired shoes with it. I don't know how successful it was. But another memory is basket making. Yeah, I remember myself got involved in that, and my mum, my brother, and we made things like teapot stands, you know. Remember a teapot? Where you put the tea leaves in, yes, brought to a tea strainer. And you had this teapot stand, which was a tile, a rectangular tile or square tile, and around that was basket work. Yeah. Where are these memories now? I mean, they were lovely hobbies. I wonder what today's hobbies are. Perhaps you'd like to tell me what your kids' hobbies are. Don't forget the email address, studio@boomerangradio.co.uk.
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2: 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Think,

playing that piece of music by Queen got me thinking about fashions in the 70s. I mean, I remember fashions in the 50s, mind you, apart from going to school in, what do they call those tops? Tank tops and grey shirts, because they lasted longer than white ones and needed less washing. And then the 60s, of course, you had the Teddy Boys and the mods and the rockers. But the 70s became quite different. Long hair, much brighter clothes, bell-bottom trousers, and what they call those shoes that ladies wear now, very high heels things. And but they were flat and whatever, but it made them feel a lot taller. Yeah, whatever happened to those fashions? I mean, if you want that now, you've got to go down to these hire shops, and if there's a party or anything going, you go and hire the kit. Yeah, I mean, when I went to that sort of stuff, we hire World War II. Actually, I lie. I once went, when I was Mayor of Huntingdon, to the American Forces base. And I dressed up, dare I say, as Henry VIII. Yes, with tights as well. A sight not to be seen, but remembered by me and nobody else, thank goodness. Let's have George Benson and Love Ballad, Charlie.

0: Some of my regulars will know that last week I did a lot of moaning for the first hour. Well, I've forgotten about that until this week when my lady friend lost her purse. She had a fair bit of money in it, but a few of those cards, you know, the credit cards and the discount cards and things like that. And then to try and report it to the police, you're then told that they open office hours Monday to Friday, 9 till 5. Or if it's under £500, they really don't want to know. So, yeah, they wanted me to go to Cambridge. Well, at my age, 84, I phoned and I spoke to someone. And I got a number, I call it an instant number or something, just so I can claim, or my lady friend can claim for the insurance company. But what was the annoying part of the story is there are sites online where they charge you £9.95 to report this, and you've got to pay by card. Well, my lady friend had lost her purse, money and card. And my comment, do you remember the song? There's a hole in my bucket. Let's have some music.
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0: In the first hour, I played a popular advert from the 1960s. Now, a popular advert from the 1970s. PG Tips. I must say, it's not meant as an endorsement by either me or this radio station, but meant purely to bring back memories of that forgotten period.
1: Get in the hang of it. Mind the banisters, son.
2: Oh, I can't hold it, Dad.
1: Don't worry, son. I shifted more canners than you've had hot dinners.
3: Cream, Mr. Shifter. Like refreshment.
1: Thank you most kindly, madam. One way of shifting it.
4: When a good cup of tea really counts, you're right to drink Brooke Bond PG Tips. It's the tea you can really taste.
2: Dad, do you know the piano's on my foot?
1: You hum it, son. I'll play it.
0: The actual visual of that advertisement was monkeys. There was two monkeys carrying pushing a piano upstairs round a bend. And then a lady monkey appears at the base with a tray and some tea, asking them to, would they like some of this tea, which brand I'm not going to mention for obvious reasons. Anyway, they let go of the piano, it falls down, and the rest you can...

0: Well, that brings me nicely to the end of this week's Colin Sunday Spin with me, yours truly, Colin Hyams. I hope you've enjoyed it, and I shall be back this time next Sunday with more. And if you haven't enjoyed it, I'll still be back this time next Sunday with more, all being well. Anyway, that's it from me. Good night, everybody out there, and take care.
1: Boomerang.
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11: Fire crews from across the UK, including London and Cumbria, have been drafted in to tackle major wildfires across South Wales. The South Wales Fire and Rescue Service is currently responding to 14 incidents, with the military also providing support. A fundraiser for Professor Jason Arday's family, set up by Windrush campaigner Sir Patrick Fernan, has raised more than £100,000. Professor Arday was found dead in South London on Friday. Arsenal have won the Community Shield after beating Manchester City 3-0 in Cardiff. Gunners boss Mikel Arteta says he was impressed by his side's performance.
12: I certainly saw a lot of positive things there against a top opponent.
11: And Amy Hunt has become the first athlete to win 4 gold medals at a single European Championships. It's after Great Britain triumphed in the mixed 4x100m relay in Birmingham. They crossed the line in a record 39.97 seconds. From Radio News Hub, I'm Grace McIntosh.
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11: A cloudy start to Monday in the north with outbreaks of rain. In the south, some sunshine will develop, making it very humid. Highs of 26 degrees Celsius.

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3: Five teenagers have died and four others are seriously injured after a car crash in Northern Ireland. Police say it involved a car driving in the wrong direction on a motorway in County Kildare. It happened at around 3 a.m. on Sunday. Fresher conditions are expected this week after a fifth heatwave in the UK caused more wildfires. Grace McIntosh reports.
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